Oh my god. I'm so horny right now. I shouldn't have said that out loud.

I used to meet you down on Woods Creek Road. You did your hair up like you were famous.

It's been a ride. I guess I had to go to that place to get to this one. Now some of you might still be in that place if you're trying to get out.

Drink some margaritas, watching the blue lights. Listen to the mariachi play at midnight. Are you with me? Are you with me?

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I know everything that's shiny always gold. I'll be fine once I get it.